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Dadu dadu dadu dadu dadu dadu dadu dadu dadu dadu dadu dadu dadu dadu dadu dadu dadu dadu dadu dadu dadu dadu dadu dadu dadu dadu dadu dadu dadu dadu dadu dadu dadu dadu dadu dadu dadu dadu dadu dadu dadu dadu dadu dadu dadu dadu dadu dadu dadu dadu dadu dadu dadu dadu dadu dadu dadu dadu dadu dadu dadu dadu dadu dadu dadu dadu dadu dadu dadu dadu dadu dadu dadu dadu dadu dadu dadu dadu dadu dadu 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

0: Holy Spirit drop his songs and all. 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
0: 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Me see empecha wo woni ma empecha wo woni ma me see woni ni a wa kan fa me ho ha ha woni ni a wa se sa fa wo ho wa che onya mi abani ya seria he anu anu che woni ni a yo me baso di di paka woni ni a yo nya mi abani ya se onu anu me baso di

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1: Okay.
0: Now, which is
2: I'm not going to be able to do it. 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William Mike wo nyumbi. 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

0: 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And
1: so, Yami to me, the capital.
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0: 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It is any man for the before your ma. 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Shall we any package you? Yawa brabona wunemuno. 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And what they do in the move for a purpose? Shall we go home? Send one son who are comfort. 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Oh, yeah, me, oh, yeah, me, oh, yeah, me, oh, yeah,
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0: Oni bana wa uba Eye won wan wan Won ya won ka Unu sen ye nyam ya ka Biara obetumi aye Ene so Onyami tumi no ete sada
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0: I just believe in the sayings of God. 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

Alpha and Omega, your glory no one is sharing. 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

0: so be said, this is me the fan chamo. 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And often, Yanya Fen Toby, Yenisikan Toby, Yeniconesis in Toby, Ayatum, and you may be a Betibiano, Yentem, Nakopito, Nafa Sera, and Yenwinam.
1: 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We speak the capital. 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

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We speak the capital. 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

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I am a woman. I am a woman. I am a woman. I am a woman. I am a woman. I am a woman. I am a woman. I am a woman. I am a woman. I am a woman. I am a woman. I am a woman. I am a woman. I am a woman. I am a woman. I am a woman. I am a woman. I am a woman. I am a woman. I am a woman. I am a woman. I am a woman. I am a woman. I am a woman. I am a woman. I am a woman. I am a woman. I am a woman. I am a woman. I am a woman. I am a woman. I am a woman. I am a woman. I am a woman. I am a woman. I am a woman. I am a woman. I am a woman. I am a woman. I am a woman. I am a woman. I am a woman. I am a woman. I am a woman. I am a woman. I am a woman. I am a woman. I am a woman. I am a woman. I am a woman. I am a woman. I am a woman. I am a woman. I am a woman. I am a woman. I am a woman. I am a woman. I am a woman. I am a woman. I am a woman.

0: Hallelujah. 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
1: Hallelujah. 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
0: Hallelujah,
1: hallelujah, hallelujah, hallelujah,
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1: 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Man, no love, zero love, man, come here, here. Come on, my son, hallelujah, hallelujah, hallelujah, hallelujah. Praise Him. Every eye ready to where you come. Above from pim pim, above from pim pim. Every eye ready, ah. Above from pim pim, every eye ready, ah. I'm off for business, but you're ready, are you? But you're ready, are you? But you're ready, are you? I'm off for pim pim, but you're ready, are you? I'm off for pim pim, but I'm not sure. I'm off for pim pim, but you're ready, are you? But you're ready, are you? But you're ready, are you?I bought from Pim Pim, when you're ready, I'm ready.Above the baby, they are right here. They are right here. They are right here. What's your deal? What's your deal? I'm a man of the year. When I'm here, I say.

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And you need Adonai, Adonai, Adonai, Adonai, Adonai, Jesus, Jesus, that is the thing. Iriada, Ada, Jesus, the moon, Kampa, Señor, come away, pull water, Adi, Ada, no snitch, hospital, pastor. I don't know, Yura. Yeah, that's the other question at the end when you say, Radu, what do you, what do you, what do you? The Kabra, Nami, Yari, Adam, Tang, Yari, I'm power, you me for the soul. You me for the soul. I didn't even for the soul. Any 5 minutes ago. Yes, I would have the time. Yes, I would have the time. Oh, you know. Whenever you're doing a point, I'm here to be an animal. Come and see a soul. And I'll find a come for you to be to talk and I'll say, maybe I went on your way at Propa. Have I an uncle? You may meet you. Would you know how much in your home up? And I'll pay. Let my Jesus Christ on wood dog. You wouldn't. And you're here. And what do you know? I want to say, if you see me.

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I am.

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1: Afa
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1: Udini Asasi.

Yeah, yeah, yeah, yeah, yeah, yeah, yeah, yeah, yeah, yeah, yeah, yeah, yeah, yeah, yeah, yeah, yeah, yeah, yeah, yeah, yeah, yeah, yeah, yeah, yeah, yeah, yeah, yeah, yeah, yeah, yeah, yeah, yeah, yeah, yeah, yeah, yeah, yeah, yeah, yeah, yeah, yeah, yeah, yeah, yeah, yeah, yeah, yeah, yeah, yeah, yeah, yeah, yeah, yeah, yeah, yeah, yeah, yeah, yeah, yeah, yeah, yeah, yeah, yeah, yeah, yeah, yeah, yeah, yeah, yeah, yeah, yeah, yeah, yeah, yeah, yeah, yeah, yeah, yeah, yeah, yeah, yeah, yeah, yeah, yeah, yeah, yeah, yeah, yeah, yeah, yeah, yeah, yeah, yeah, y

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I praise you.

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0: 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Mila Lassie. My God, I've been born, I was born, I was born, I was born, I was born, I
1: was born,
0: I
1: was born,
0: I was
1: born, I was born, I
0: was born, I
1: was born,
0: I was born,
1: I was born, I
0: was
1: born, I was born, I was born, I was born, hallelujah.
0: We come
1: out of
0: Ashimoro, Amoro, Asikuru, Izukutu.

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1: oh, Mama.
0: Ghana DJs, bless in Shanemo. 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I'm telling you today. 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Asofo. My answer, what is
1: it? Sorry,
0: you are sinning. We are sinning. That's why you need to be a man. You need to be a man. You
1: need
0: to be a man. You need to
1: be a man. You
0: need to be a man. See this, Marco, three worships. You need to be a man. Send your TV. What I found in the bedroom. In Isaac, in a mission. By Isaac, I was so beautiful. The money in Iron, I mean, Shamu, you know. The Papa Elephants, in a mission. Akuja, God bless you. The man to me, Mopomodin, in a mission. Utopia. Mammy Adam, in a mission. We listen, in a mission. 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

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You are healed. You are healed. Listen to me. So be sick. Only me naminisa. Uncle Bonasro. Now I'm on a sassy. Yenyamitumi yeti.